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Hard work deserves a hearty lunch. So Sun 102 is rolling out Seed and Feed with Mac Auction Company, fueling those hardworking heroes. 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

day out. Farmers rise before the sun, working the land to feed our families. Putting in those long hours can get your stomach rumbling like an old tractor. Don't worry, Sun 102 has the antidote for that hungry belly. 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
8: For today, we're going to see some rain, about 15 to 25 millimeters worth. Wind east 30 kilometers an hour and a high of plus 5. Tonight, periods of rain changing to periods of light snow near midnight. Wind east 30 kilometers an hour and a low of plus 1 with a risk of some frost. For Monday, mainly cloudy and a 30% chance of some flurries, changing to 30% chance of rain showers in the morning. Wind becoming north 20 kilometers an hour in the afternoon and a high of 7. For Tuesday, sunny and a high of 13. For Wednesday, a mix of sun and cloud and a high of 18. And for Thursday, cloudy with a 60% chance of some rain showers and a high of 16. 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
5: 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Chamney Construction is scaling up this spring with commercial and municipal irrigation services. Whether you're managing a fleet of acreage